0: They might be playing this for you at Tanglewood in Lenox on September 2nd. That's the Tedeschi Trucks Band. I got you. Birds with 8 miles high, and then one Eskimo with Condi. It's nighttime, Will, on this Monday. It is May 18th. And how do you feel about machines? Are you good with them? Are you able to repair them? Do they trouble your life? Do they confuse you? Do you have to spend a lot of money repairing them? I know that I do. Oh boy. We're going to listen to a song about machines in a little bit.
1: 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Push! 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One more! 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Go! 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

0: this word machine, where does it come from? The Greek root makana, which translates to a contrivance, device, or tool designed to help to achieve an end. And then we get the Proto-Indo-European root, which is macht. That's where the German word comes from. And then we get Greek, which is mechane. Latin, machina, expanding the definition to include military siege engines, devices, and the overarching structure of the world. Eventually, it winds up in French and English. Middle French, that's where we get machine. So there you go. Not just music, but also a history lesson here on the river.
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That one's called Penny in the Lake on the River from Rat Boys, who will be hanging out with us at Green River Festival. I hope you hang out with us, too. We're going to have a really fun river lounge, so you can come hang out, grab a seat on a couch, grab a beverage. It's going to be fun. Cheap Trick with Surrender, Kathleen Edwards, and then Big Country in a Big Country. We live in a small little section of the country here in western New England, but man, I love it. I absolutely, okay, this time of the year is my favorite time of the year. It's beautiful. It starts to get warmer. Everything is budding out. Springtime in New England, you can't beat it. I mean, you really can't even come close. It is just, that's the reason why I never left here. Okay. I'm going to stop gushing. Here's the Coasters, shopping for clothes. Watch your wallet.

0: and walked into the department store. 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I said, well, go in there and show me all the sport clothes, like you supposed to. He said, well, sure, come on in, buddy, and dig these fabrics we got laid out on the shelf. He said,
1: pick yourself out one, try it on, stand in the mirror and dig yourself.

0: that retail, wholesale, and deal. 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
1: And I'm gonna let you have it a steal.
0: And for the playboy, you have the latest in tweed with a cutaway flap over twice. 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
1: Wait a minute, but let me go back and do a little checking on you.
0: Then the man, he come back, he say, I'm sorry, my man, but your
1: credit didn't go through.
0: Why, what you mean? 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
0: The River Ticket Window. 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

0: Welcome back to another Blue Monday. It's nighttime, Will. On this Monday, May 18th, that was Dan Hicks and the Hot Licks with Payday Blues and Little Walter with Dead Presidents got us started this evening. That's the theme for tonight is, man, groceries are expensive. I just dropped three bills at Big Y, and it cost me $54 to fill up my tank at the gas station. Everything costs a lot more right now. So we're going to sing the blues together. And you might say Dan Hicks and the Hot Licks, not the blues, technically correct. However, the line between blues and country is very thin. And you could turn that into a really good blues song. So I played it anyway. We're going to listen to Big Joe Williams right now. Here's Stack of Dollars. Something that I would love to have in my hand right now.
1: A stack of dollars.

0: Gimme a Pig Foot. That's Bessie Smith. We went back down the alley for the last two of those. And, man, 25 cents, what can a quarter get you these days? I mean, they're good for the laundromat. They're good for avoiding a parking ticket on Main Street in Northampton. But beyond that, unless they're made of silver, poof, quarters don't go very far, do they? We're going to take a break. When we return, a couple of songs about house rent. I mean, I know we're not quite to the beginning of June yet, but rent is always a pain in the ass.
1: It's Jim from Hadley. Our Green River Festival memory I have is when some weather was coming in. It was now a race between Donna the Buffalo and Mother Nature to see who would first blow the top off the tent in the lower field. Donna the Buffalo won, playing family pitcher.
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0: I'm gonna tell you a story about the house in blue. I had a good job showing up for 5 long years. Lord have mercy. The old landlady was so lovey-dovey for 5 long years. She was so nice and kind in every way. Every Friday evening I come home with my paycheck, she'll smile. She was so lovey-dovey. My meal's on time. My bath water be ready. Everything be ready. It rocked on. One Friday evening I come home. I said, landlady. She said, what, Johnny? I done lost my job. She said, what? I done lost my job. And I began to notice then, when I come home in the evening time, she wouldn't smile, acting all sad, acting what's wrong, so I ain't feeling good. I said, Lord, have mercy. It rocked on. One Friday evening I come in. She said, where you been? I've been looking for a job. I said, you ain't been trying to find no job. I said, yes, I am. And she told me, the other evening she passed by, she saw me on the corner, leaning against a post. I said, I guess my feet was tired, been walking all day. I'm tired, I just can't find no job. She said, yeah. She said, I want my rent. I said, I ain't got no job. It rocked on. I go across the street to a friend of mine. He had been so lovey-dovey to me for so long. And I told him, I said, hey. He said, what, Johnny? I done lost my job. He said, yeah. I said, I want to stay here for a little while until I can get a job. He said, I don't know. Let me go upstairs to see my wife, you know. He goes upstairs. He comes back down. He said, you know what? You know, she looks funny. I said, yeah, and you funny too. Everybody funny. When you ain't got no money, when you run out of money, everybody's funny with you. Then I go back towards the streets, you know, back to the old landlady. I'm gonna fool, you know, to get my clothes out the house. I said, hey. She said, what? I got a job. She said, yeah. She said, show up. I said, yeah. When you start to work? I said, oh, baby, I start tomorrow. She said, oh, yeah, you hungry? I said, yeah. She goes to the store, you know. I rush upstairs to get my clothes out. She's talking about the front rent. She'll get nothing. You'll get the back rent and you'll get none of it. I'm gone.
1: Get it up now, huh?

Couple songs about rent. Big Bill Brinsey played us House Rent Stomp, and then John Lee Hooker with House Rent Blues. Man, rent, electric, the plumbing, fuel, gas, groceries, all of it. Oh, good Lord. I know money is not a fun thing to talk about, but that's what the blues is all about. It's talking about the things that we don't really want to talk about and commiserating and doing it through a great song. Here's Aretha Franklin, the one and only. Money won't change you. If you have too much of it, sometimes it will. Be careful.

0: Thank you so much.
1: If trouble was money, what would you be, Gary Clark Jr.? You'd be a millionaire. Yeah, that's Gary Clark Jr. off of his live album, which is absolutely amazing. And I had the pleasure of watching him play live at Look Park in the Pines Theater in Sweet Home Florence. And I am also a little bit embarrassed to admit that I fell asleep during his show, even though he was ripping the roof off of the place. I had been working so hard the entire weekend. I had gotten almost no sleep. So in the middle of one of his solos, one of my employees shook me by the arm and was like, "Wake up." Sorry, Gary. We're going to take a break, and then we will listen to the person that we play every single week. I'm talking about Jimi Hendrix, the greatest guitarist who has ever lived.
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What seems to be the fuss out there? Just what seems to be the hang? 'Cause you know if it just don't want me this time around, yeah, I'll be glad to go back to spirit land. And even take a longer rest before coming down the chute again. Man, I sure remember the last time, baby. They were still hugging about me then. So if you don't want me now,

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And then I'm gonna eat up all your chocolates.

All right, we broke the theme for just a little bit to listen to some Jimi Hendrix, Belly Button Window, and then Stepping Stone. But let's get back to our little theme of money and being broke and dealing with inflation. Let's do it with some B.B. King. Here's Inflation Blues on Blue Monday.

Lord, it just mine trains the home. And you know all that I want. Lord, it just mine trains the home. When I got nobody to love me, I'll chin this great big old wood alone. Now, baby, if you wouldn't write me, look like you would send me a telegram. Now, baby, if you wouldn't write me, look like you would send me a telegram. 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Nah, but I know you don't love me. 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

0: Night it was a low down fireman, and that must have been a dirty engineer. And it was a low down fireman, and that must have been a dirty engineer. 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
1: One of the greatest harmonica players to ever walk the face of the earth, Sonny Boy Williamson, Train Fare Blues. He's just trying to get his train fare, man. Well, my friend, thank you for joining me for a little bit of a downer, because we've been talking about how inflation is up and wages are down. But there's no better way to cure the blues than to play them. This is Nighttime, Will. Thank you so much for joining me on another Blue Monday. Not quite done yet, but I'm going to play you a few more songs. Nina Simone, some Graham Hine. I got some more things in the pocket for you before I leave, but this is the last time you'll be hearing from me. Until next time, you take care of yourself, and you have a good night. Cheers, buddy. Keep your chin up.
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I once did hear a little worm, and they can't go nowhere, though they're jumping. 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No,

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4: The music made with guitars in our modern times. I'm talking the last 100 years or so. The word inventive comes to mind. Woody Guthrie painted "This Machine Kills Fascists" on his guitar and sang songs that made people change the way they think. Then you have St. Vincent. Her whole approach to the guitar is so original and inspiring. There's Jimi Hendrix and Joni Mitchell and Kurt Cobain and Chuck Berry. Influential guitarists. The list goes on. And you notice certain guitars are favored. Gibson, Fender, Gretsch, Martin, Epiphone. These are the guitars we offer at Downtown Sounds Workers Co-op. Come on in, plug in, and see what a Fender Strat sounds like compared to a Gretsch Duo Jet. Plug a Gibson SG into a Vox amp. Strum a Martin D28. Then a Gibson J45. We're not a museum. Come on in and play. Learn about guitars, how they sound, how they feel. Downtown Sounds Workers Co-op in Northampton. Guitars. We sell them, we repair them, we love them.
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0: Hi, this is Sally, and I'm up in Keene, New Hampshire. And me and my friend Carol had gone to the Green River Festival back in 23. And when Friday night, when Corey Wong came on and the entire place exploded, it was just incredible how fun that was. And we were dancing and having a great time, and we met a woman that was in her 80s, and she was having a blast. She had her friends bring her so she could dance, and we thought that was the greatest. We met her again. Two nights later, dancing to Little Feat, and we swore we would come back and dance again. We had such a great time. Thank you, Green River Festival. Thank you, RSI.
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both night and day. Listen, the people worried, and they began to cry. Lord, have mercy. Where can we go now? There was women and there was children, screaming and crying, Lord have mercy. In this great disaster,

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What if there was one place where you could find some of the best shows coming to the area and maybe score some free tickets in the bargain? 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
5: For WHMP News, I'm Jess Tyler. A Northampton man will spend the next 5 to 7 years in state prison after pleading guilty to child sex abuse and human trafficking charges involving a 15-year-old girl. Corey Griswold admitted to providing the victim with drugs and alcohol in exchange for sexual acts and to telling her to lie about the abuse. He must also register as a sex offender and serve 5 years of probation after prison. Two Holyoke residents are being held without bail in connection with the fatal shooting of an East Hampton man earlier this month. Prosecutors say 36-year-old Melquitas Cabrera and 39-year-old Melissa Rosado are charged with murder in the death of 42-year-old Caleb Rodriguez, who was found shot inside a vehicle near Suffolk and Elm Streets in Holyoke. Investigators say the shooting may have stemmed from an attempted robbery. Hampshire College's uncertain future is raising new concerns about what happens to the people behind the scenes. Massachusetts Teachers Association President Max Page says the focus now has to be on protecting staff and preserving the school's identity moving forward.
6: Make sure that there's money enough to provide severance to the staff and faculty at Hampshire, which I believe is not happening yet, but about providing a base fund for so that somehow the Hampshire ethos, the Hampshire culture lives on in some other institution. There's a lot of ways to think about this.
5: And Page says the situation is also sparking a bigger conversation about worker protections in higher education, especially when colleges face financial collapse.
6: This is not the way it should be. And I do note that the Hampshire faculty, I believe, have voted to unionize. And you could imagine a different scenario where their contracts also include that were there a default of the institution, that is, the institution closing, that there would be severance, as is a very basic idea of severance for the workers there, who many have spent years and years and years making Hampshire education possible, that they would be compensated.
5: Hampshire College leaders say they're continuing efforts to stabilize the school and explore long-term options. And the town of Shutesbury is formally challenging the planned closure of its post office, arguing the U.S. Postal Service failed to follow federal rules protecting rural communities. Town officials say residents were not given the required notice or appeal information ahead of the June closure, which would shift all postal services and P.O. boxes to the post office in Leverett. For WHMP News, I'm Jess Tyler.
7: For sports, this is Andy Bukowski, filling in for Scott Cohen. We start with hockey, as many eyes will be on the ice in Springfield tonight as the Thunderbirds look to continue their deep run in the playoffs when they host Wilkes-Barre Scranton in Game 3 of the Atlantic Division Finals. The T-Birds tied the best-of-five series of an overtime win in Game 2, erasing a 3-0 deficit. They look to grab the series lead with a win tonight, face-off at 7:05 at the MassMutual Center. Montreal is moving on in the Stanley Cup playoffs. The Canadiens win Game 7 3-2 in overtime in Buffalo. Montreal will face Carolina in the Eastern Conference Finals. To baseball, the Red Sox beat the Royals 3-1 in Kansas City. Sonny Gray pitched well, striking out 9 in 6 innings, and Wilson Contreras hit a 2-run homer for Boston. The Sox and Royals play Game 2 of their series tonight. And the Yankees edged the Blue Jays 7-6 in their series opener with Toronto. Paul Goldschmidt, Cody Bellinger, and Jazz Chisholm Jr. homered for New York. That's a look at sports. I'm Andy Bukowski.
8: Good morning. Here's your Valley weather. Chance of showers and thunderstorms, but mainly after 5 p.m. today. Mostly sunny and hot with a high around 96 degrees. Tonight, chance of showers and thunderstorms. Before 7 p.m., partly cloudy with a low around 71. Wednesday, chance of showers and thunderstorms between noon and 4, and then showers are likely and a possible thunderstorm after 4 p.m. Increasing clouds and hot with a high around 90 degrees. Wednesday night, showers are likely mainly before 7 p.m., partly cloudy with a low around 52.

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0: Plus, the Warren Treaty, Jay Maskus, Cassius Culpepper, Rat Boys, Big Frida, and dozens more. 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

0: Fat Boys, Penny in the Lake. And I think they mean not a person. Anyway, good morning. Rat Boys are going to be at Green River Festival, which is a month away. I'm excited. Are you? It's hot. Started off hot. It's going to stay hot. Well, I mean, it's not that hot right now. 66 degrees in Northfield. Good morning, Northfield. Brattleboro, 63 degrees. Good morning, Brattleboro. How are you? Greenfield, 66 degrees and 67 right here, 607 right here in Northampton. Put the coffee on. Buckle up. We got a lot to do today. It's Farm Team Tuesday. Rub those sleepers out of your eyes. Remember how to tie your shoes, and let's go do something.
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0: Hey, folks, it's Marshall Crenshaw, and you are listening to It's Mornings with Steve, right?
1: That's perfect. I'm keeping that one, except I got to bleep out the

0: Death Cab for Cutie, Riptides, Marianne from Marshall Crenshaw before that, and High School from the MC5. Good morning. And yes, you have to go to school today, but you can go late, you know, because I think it's MCAS. So, conversations heard around the house daily. 6:32, it's Farm Team Tuesday. Did I mention that last time? I don't think I did. But boy, that's exciting. That means the Tuesday market will be out back here behind the River Studios today from like 1 to 7. Claire Minot will be here. We'll play the game. That's right. We're going to play the game. We're always playing the game. Am I making this up? Constantly. Helen Kahn from Grow Food in Northampton will be here. We're going to talk about seedlings. And what else? Let's see. Oh, yeah. My good friends, Heather and Julia from the East Hampton Farmers Market will be here. What's going on? We'll find out. I promise. So wear your hat today. Don't forget your sunscreen if you're going to be outside. And try not to melt.
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And now, you're still clicking around looking for something different. 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And characters you can't forget, colliding with culture, politics, identity. 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

0: Noah Kahn, The Great Divide, definitely scared of all the ordinariness. Good morning. It's Steve. It's 6:50, and the Green River Festival is looming. And I can't wait. 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
6: The River.

Kevin Morby on the river with Javelin. That's the latest from him. And good morning. It's Steve. It's 6:58. Coming up at 7. Well, it's the news with Jess Tyler. It's sports with Andy. And some weather with yours truly. And then we get into Farm Team Tuesday. We're going to play Am I Making This Up around 7:30 with Claire Minot from CESA. And what do I got? Bleachers. Yes, the Bleachers at MGM Music Hall at Fenway in Boston, Wednesday, June 17th. It's kind of a big deal. You know what I'm saying?

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5: For WHMP News, I'm Jess Tyler. A Northampton man will spend the next 5 to 7 years in state prison after pleading guilty to child sex abuse and human trafficking charges involving a 15-year-old girl. Corey Griswold admitted to providing the victim with drugs and alcohol in exchange for sexual acts and to telling her to lie about the abuse. He must also register as a sex offender and serve 5 years of probation after prison. Two Holyoke residents are being held without bail in connection with the fatal shooting of an East Hampton man earlier this month. Prosecutors say 36-year-old Milquitas Cabrera and 39-year-old Melissa Rosado are charged with murder in the death of 42-year-old Caleb Rodriguez, who was found shot inside a vehicle near Suffolk and Elm Streets in Holyoke. Investigators say the shooting may have stemmed from an attempted robbery. Hampshire College's uncertain future is raising new concerns about what happens to the people behind the scenes. Massachusetts Teachers Association President Max Page says the focus now has to be on protecting staff and preserving the school's identity moving forward.
6: Make sure that there's money enough to provide severance to the staff and faculty at Hampshire, which I believe is not happening yet, but about providing a base fund for so that somehow the Hampshire ethos, the Hampshire culture lives on in some other institution. There's a lot of ways to think about this.
5: And Page says the situation is also sparking a bigger conversation about worker protections in higher education, especially when colleges face financial collapse.
6: This is not the way it should be. And I do note that the Hampshire faculty, I believe, have voted to unionize. And you could imagine a different scenario where their contracts also include that we're there, a default of the institution, that is, this institution closing, that there would be severance, as is a very basic idea of severance for the workers there, who many have spent years and years and years making Hampshire education possible, that they would be compensated.
5: Hampshire College leaders say they're continuing efforts to stabilize the school and explore long-term options. And the town of Shutesbury is formally challenging the planned closure of its post office, arguing the U.S. Postal Service failed to follow federal rules protecting rural communities. Town officials say residents were not given the required notice or appeal information ahead of the June closure, which would shift all postal services and P.O. boxes to the post office in Leverett. For WHMP News, I'm Jess Tyler.
7: For sports, this is Andy Bukowski, filling in for Scott Cohen. We start with hockey, as many eyes will be on the ice in Springfield tonight as the Thunderbirds look to continue their deep run in the playoffs when they host Wilkes-Barre Scranton in Game 3 of the Atlantic Division Finals. The T-Birds tied the best-of-five series of an overtime win in Game 2, erasing a 3-0 deficit. They look to grab the series lead with a win tonight, face-off at 7:05 at the MassMutual Center. Montreal is moving on in the Stanley Cup playoffs. The Canadiens win Game 7, 3-2 in overtime in Buffalo. Montreal will face Carolina in the Eastern Conference Finals. To baseball, the Red Sox beat the Royals 3-1 in Kansas City. Sonny Gray pitched well, striking out 9 in 6 innings. And Wilson Contreras hit a 2-run homer for Boston. The Sox and Royals play Game 2 of their series tonight. And the Yankees edged the Blue Jays 7-6 in their series opener with Toronto. Paul Goldschmidt, Cody Bellinger, and Jazz Chisholm Jr. homered for New York. That's a look at sports. I'm Andy Bukowski.
8: Good morning. Here's your Valley weather. Chance of showers and thunderstorms, but mainly after 5 p.m. today. Mostly sunny and hot with a high around 96 degrees. Tonight, chance of showers and thunderstorms. Before 7 p.m., partly cloudy with a low around 71. Wednesday, chance of showers and thunderstorms between noon and 4, and then showers are likely and a possible thunderstorm after 4 p.m. Increasing clouds and hot with a high around 90 degrees. Wednesday night, showers are likely mainly before 7 p.m., partly cloudy with a low around 52.

the Sacred Souls on the River. Any old fool will do. In a storm. In a port. On a ship. The bump on a log. Good morning, it's Steve. 7:18. It's Farm Team Tuesday. Let's get excited. Claire Monroe will be here in about 12 minutes. Anywhere from 12 to 18 minutes. Let's say that. Let's give her a nice window. We'll play Am I Making This Up? I think we're going to talk about lettuce, the most exciting of the leafy vegetables. Here's the exciting part. You can win tickets to see Bleachers, the Bleachers, at MGM Music Hall in Fenway. And that show is June 17th. See, that's exciting. Later on, Grow Food Northampton.

0: tapped in Tuesday market guru Helen Khan will be here. And Helen's bringing Juju and Jennifer with her. And you'll find out what that means later. I have brand new music from local heroes, The Figments. They put out a new album. It's really good.
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0: Deer Tick on the River, Mary Singletary. And then Ballad of the Texas Gentleman from Ryan Bingham, who will be at Treehouse Summer Stage June 1st. All right, it's 7:36. No vegetables until you see the whites of Claire Minot's eyes. 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

0: think Brian Wilson should have put some hand claps in there.
1: Yeah.
0: You know, I'm going to put the hand claps in from now on.
1: Excellent.
0: Yeah.
1: A little classic Beach Boys.
0: I don't want to get in trouble for it. There's a lot of Beach Boys fans out there that might get really mad at me.
1: I don't know. Is that a Beach Boys favorite, that one?
0: Of course. They're all favorites. Of course. Clint Minot from CISA. Hi.
1: Hello.
0: Oh, boy. It's warm.
1: Yes.
0: And it's light out. Like, okay, so I love coming in early, early in the morning. I do. I'm a little nuts like that. But I get sick of it being dark on my way in. And now.

0: Before I even make the coffee and walk out of the house, it's already light up.
1: That makes such a big difference.
0: I love it.
1: I know. This morning I was like, oh, I can't believe I have to go to the radio station because I was so nice. I want to go for a walk.
0: You should walk to the radio station. I was thinking about that today driving in. I was like, I could run here.
1: Yeah.
0: And no, I couldn't.
1: You know, I barely make it on time. On a good day, I think if we introduce walking as a factor.
0: Yeah. We said when we were announcing your arrival that we were going to give you a window. Anywhere from 12 to 18 minutes, Claire Monroe from CISA will be here.
1: That's how I think about my arrival time, so actually it works out perfectly.
0: Well, we're talking about lettuce today.
1: Yes.
0: The amazing, mysterious lettuce.
1: Yeah.
0: Does not like the heat, and it's hot.
1: I know. It's funny. I was thinking about lettuce for this week because this is one of those crops where it comes pretty early in the spring, and then for most farms in the height of the summer, it goes away because lettuce does not like the heat and it will bolt. Like, it'll go to seed and get bitter and not be as good to eat. So this is the time of year to look for it. But of course, I'm saying it on a 97 degree day.
0: It's going to be soggy lettuce.
1: Yeah. Well, a lot of farms, I mean, the way farms grow it is they do a lot of quick succession planting because it matures quickly. So even if today proves too hot for some lettuce, farms are going to have more coming really quickly. It's only once it gets to like sustained summer heats that they can't really keep it coming.
0: Lettuce has always made me feel insecure because it matures so quickly.
1: Yes, yeah. You really have to be on top of it.
0: All right, we're going to play the game when we come back.
1: Great.
0: And it's going to be about lettuce.
1: It is.

0: about those hand claps.
1: Good.
0: Yeah. No, they were a little off.
1: Professional.
0: Brian Marchese wouldn't like that. Claire Marneau from CISA. We're talking lettuce.
1: Yes.
0: Just normal old lettuce.
1: Well, I mean, we can expand it. This is the time of year for salad greens. It's not the only time of year for salad greens, but this is a time of year for fresh salad greens from local farms.
0: I want to have a salad today.
1: Good. Yeah. And I feel like lettuce gets a bad reputation because it's not as nutrient dense as other greens.
0: Lettuce has got a bad reputation.
1: There's a time and a place for everything, if you ask me.
0: I don't think it's got a bad reputation.
1: Well,
0: did it do something to you?
1: Okay, that was probably an overstatement. I think in certain groups, people are like, oh, lettuce doesn't have any, you know, doesn't have as many nutrients as kale, which is true. But you don't always want to eat kale.
0: No.
1: Sometimes you just want to eat some lettuce.
0: I grow a lot of kale.
1: Yeah.
0: More kale than any man I've ever seen.
1: I love kale. I'm not, you know, anyway, talking myself into corners.
0: No,
1: I mean, you're letting me.
0: I'm letting you out of corners. I'm letting you out of the corners. No, lettuce is wonderful, especially when it's crunchy.
1: Yes.
0: Let's play the game, okay. Shall we?
1: I'm ready.
0: Okay. Claire Marneau from CISA. Let's play Am I Making This Up? Take it away.
1: All right. Iceberg lettuce got its name because it can be transported on a bed of ice without suffering frost damage. It also stays crisp for weeks in storage. These two qualities are what made iceberg lettuce the first fresh vegetable that Americans could buy year-round anywhere in the country. Am I making that up?
0: 413-586-8939.
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0: Good morning, the river. What's your first name? Where are you calling from?
1: My name is Bob, and I'm calling from Wilbraham.
0: Hi, Bob. Are you ready to play Am I Making This Up with Claire Minot from CISA?
1: I am.
0: Claire Minot from CISA, take it away.
2: Okay. Iceberg lettuce got its name because it can be transported on a bed of ice without suffering frost damage. It also stays crisp for weeks in storage. These two qualities are what made iceberg lettuce the first fresh vegetable that Americans could buy year-round anywhere in the country. Am I making that up?
1: No, you're not making that up.
2: You are correct. It's all of those facts are true.
0: Congratulations, Bob. We're so proud of you.
1: As a matter of fact, it was a big industry

0: Turn your radio down, Bob. Please turn your radio down.
1: I don't know how to.
0: Thank you, Bob. What were you? What were you saying?
1: I have to go into another room.
0: The pitfalls of radio.
1: There was a big industry in New England to harvest ice.
2: Oh yeah.
1: And the guy that he was labeled a crazy person. He lived in Munson, and he came up with the idea that New England has a lot of sawdust, and we have a lot of ice, and if you could combine them, he could ship the ice all the way to Florida.
2: Wow. Yeah.
0: That's so cool.
1: After a lot of failures and being laughed at, he finally succeeded.
0: Well, congratulations, Bob. You've won the game today, and we are also very proud of you.
1: Well, thank you.
0: Way to go, Bob.
2: Yeah.
0: Good one.
2: Yeah, I thought so.
0: Now I'm not sure whether we're talking about lettuce or sawdust or ice, though.
2: Well, the iceberg lettuce innovation happened after refrigeration had been invented. So they could make ice in California. They just didn't have refrigerated trucks. But anyway, you're not going to find a lot of iceberg lettuce locally grown, in fact. I don't know why. Maybe someone who grows lettuce can call in and tell you. But you will find a lot of other salad greens and lettuces this time of year.
0: Claire Murnau from CESA, thank you so much.
2: Thank you.
0: We'll see you next week.
2: Yes.
0: Coming up, Helen Kahn from Grow Food Northampton.
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9: For WHMP News, I'm Jess Tyler. A Northampton man will spend the next 5 to 7 years in state prison after pleading guilty to child sex abuse and human trafficking charges involving a 15-year-old girl. Corey Griswold admitted to providing the victim with drugs and alcohol in exchange for sexual acts and to telling her to lie about the abuse. He must also register as a sex offender and serve 5 years of probation after prison. Two Holyoke residents are being held without bail in connection with the fatal shooting of an East Hampton man earlier this month. Prosecutors say 36-year-old Melquitas Cabrera and 39-year-old Melissa Rosado are charged with murder in the death of 42-year-old Caleb Rodriguez, who was found shot inside a vehicle near Suffolk and Elm Streets in Holyoke. Investigators say the shooting may have stemmed from an attempted robbery. Hampshire College's uncertain future is raising new concerns about what happens to the people behind the scenes. Massachusetts Teachers Association President Max Page says the focus now has to be on protecting staff and preserving the school's identity moving forward.
10: Make sure that there's money enough to provide severance to the staff and faculty at Hampshire, which I believe is not happening yet, but about providing a base fund for so that somehow the Hampshire ethos, the Hampshire culture lives on in some other institution. There's a lot of ways to think about this.
9: And Page says the situation is also sparking a bigger conversation about worker protections in higher education, especially when colleges face financial collapse.
10: This is not the way it should be. And I do note that the Hampshire faculty, I believe, have voted to unionize. And you could imagine a different scenario where their contracts also include that were there a default of the institution, that is, the institution closing, that there would be severance, as is a very basic idea of severance for the workers there, who many have spent years and years and years making Hampshire education possible, that they would be compensated.
9: Hampshire College leaders say they're continuing efforts to stabilize the school and explore long-term options. And the town of Shutesbury is formally challenging the planned closure of its post office, arguing the U.S. Postal Service failed to follow federal rules protecting rural communities. Town officials say residents were not given the required notice or appeal information ahead of the June closure, which would shift all postal services and P.O. boxes to the post office in Leverett. For WHMP News, I'm Jess Tyler.
11: For sports, this is Andy Bukowski, filling in for Scott Cohen. We start with hockey, as many eyes will be on the ice in Springfield tonight as the Thunderbirds look to continue their deep run in the playoffs when they host Wilkes-Barre Scranton in Game 3 of the Atlantic Division Finals. The T-Birds tied the best-of-five series of an overtime win in Game 2, erasing a 3-0 deficit. They look to grab the series lead with a win tonight, face-off at 7:05 at the MassMutual Center. Montreal is moving on in the Stanley Cup playoffs. The Canadiens win Game 7, 3-2 in overtime in Buffalo. Montreal will face Carolina in the Eastern Conference Finals. To baseball, the Red Sox beat the Royals 3-1 in Kansas City. Sonny Gray pitched well, striking out 9 in 6 innings. And Wilson Contreras hit a two-run homer for Boston. The Sox and Royals play Game 2 of their series tonight. And the Yankees edged the Blue Jays 7-6 in their series opener with Toronto. Paul Goldschmidt, Cody Bellinger, and Jazz Chisholm Jr. homered for New York. That's a look at sports. I'm Andy Bukowski.
0: Good morning. Here's your Valley weather. Chance of showers and thunderstorms, but mainly after 5 p.m. today. Mostly sunny and hot with a high around 96 degrees. Tonight, chance of showers and thunderstorms. Before 7 p.m., partly cloudy with a low around 71. Wednesday, chance of showers and thunderstorms between noon and 4, and then showers are likely and a possible thunderstorm after 4 p.m. Increasing clouds and hot with a high around 90 degrees. Wednesday night, showers are likely mainly before 7 p.m., partly cloudy with a low around 52.

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0: Helen Kong.
1: Oh, my.
0: Oh, you. Hi, friend Helen.
1: Hello, friend Steve.
0: What's going on?
1: I have some other friends with me here in the studio this morning. I'm very excited.
0: I'm so excited. I've been telling the good people about Jennifer and Juju. And it was like, what's that, a movie snack? No, it's not. It's people.
1: Not only people, the best kind of people.
0: Yes. Oh, and what are the best kind of people?
1: People who work with me at Grove Northampton.
0: So tell us, welcome back to the show. Welcome to the show, Jennifer and Juju.
2: Thank you. Thank you for having us.
0: Yep.
3: Wow,
0: of course.
3: What an
0: of course.
3: Intro.
0: Yeah, you got to get right on the mic there. And we're going to talk seedlings. We're going to talk thousands of seedlings. Mm-hmm. Multiple thousands of seedlings. Like how? All right, Helen Kahn, set the table.
1: Oh,
0: please.
1: About what's going on?
0: About what's going on?
1: We're jumping
3: how
1: right
3: many
1: to the
3: seedlings
1: right
0: Why
1: to
0: wouldn't
1: the.
0: We?
1: The yeah. main course? Yeah.
0: Tell us what's going on.
1: So what's going on?
0: Because we have lots of questions.
1: Yeah, sure. So Grove Food Northampton does many different things. And one thing is a mobile market that comes to the different housing sites around the city. And something that happens once a year is that we distribute tens of thousands of seedlings, flowers and vegetable seedlings, to those sites for folks to put in the gardens that we also help prepare, some raised beds, and also some folks just plant these things on pots, like on their front porch.
0: All right.
1: So that's happening this week.
0: I want to get into the details when we get back. Okay with you, Jennifer and Juju?
2: Sounds good.
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0: That's a new thing I do now.
1: Incredible.
0: I clap there. Yeah, somebody hates it and they're going to call and tell me to stop. I know it.
1: Somebody always hates something, don't they?
0: Okay, friend Helen, you brought Jennifer and Juju. We're talking about...
1: I did.
0: Tens of thousands of seedlings.
1: We are talking about tens of thousands of seedlings.
0: And why are we talking about tens of thousands of seedlings?
1: Well, because this is a big week. Grow Food Northampton will be distributing tens of thousands of seedlings to the housing sites around Northampton. And Juju and Jennifer here. Side note, Juju was the former assistant manager of the farmers market, so folks, I'm sure we'll recognize her. Mm-hmm. Jennifer is the current assistant manager at the farmers market, and they are both on our
0: Juju,
1: food access
0: team. Do you feel forced out by Jennifer?
2: No, not at all.
3: I think she might be relieved.
0: Okay, just checking.
1: Yeah, but Juju has stepped up even higher with the food access team. Also, is our communications manager. So communicate, Juju.
0: Juju
1: can communicate about what's going on.
0: I was admiring the communication skills on Juju.
1: Yeah, totally.
2: Wow, thank
0: yeah,
2: you.
0: They're very good.
3: Juju can do it all.
2: Wow.
0: Thank you, Jennifer.
2: Yeah, seedlings. Okay, well, we did try to count yesterday. I think we made a guesstimate of like 20,000 seedlings, probably total. Yesterday, Jennifer and I spent 7 hours driving back and forth from our farm in Florence to Harvest Farm in Whately. Shout out Harvest Farm. They grow gorgeous seedlings.
3: Yeah, they're beautiful.
0: Harvest Farm!
2: Yeah.
0: There's the shout.
2: And we picked up, 20,000 seedlings, 3 van loads, 3 car loads, dropped them off at the farm, and they're all going to get planted in the ground this week.
0: Loads. Three trucks, three cars.
2: And some were delivered. This was just the ones we picked up. Oh. So they're all going to get planted in the ground at the senior and family public housing sites we serve weekly with our mobile markets. Those run weekly from May to November. And they're completely free farmers markets. We show up every week with local produce. We set up for half an hour to an hour, depending on the site. And it operates just like a normal farmers market, except it's free, which is very magical and convenient.
3: Pretty amazing.
2: And we come right to people's doors. And so the seedling distribution is sort of the same model, but with seedlings. And most or all of these housing sites have community gardens. And like Helen said, some of them do balcony gardening and containers and pots. So we bring free seedlings, free compost, free soil, free garden tools, lots of helping hands, really everything people need to get their garden started.
0: Amazing. Yeah. What kind of seedlings?
3: All of them. Everything.
0: Yeah?
3: Flowers, herbs, veggies. We got it all. Big assortment. And we have some cool special. Can you describe the special, like Puerto Rican?
2: Yeah, we have culantro. We have ají dulce, oregano brujo, which is this really amazing herb that people use to make sofrito. And it kind of grows like a succulent. It's also a great houseplant. You can bring it in the winter and it just keeps going.
1: And these are, and you're bringing those because people have specifically asked for them, right, at the housing sites?
2: Yeah. Our food access program is really steered by the Food Access Advisory Committee, which is comprised of residents who live at these public housing sites. So they'll recommend we do this kind of workshop or this event. They really like shape our programming. So they tell us what kind of seedlings they want and we bring whatever they want.
0: Fantastic. How long does it take to distribute 20,000 seedlings?
3: Well, we hope. 2 days.
0: You budgeted 2 days for this.
3: Lots of volunteers and helping hands.
2: Lots of volunteers. Very good.
0: Juju and Jennifer, first of all, thank you so much for doing this. This is amazing. Thank you, Grow Food Northampton. Thank you, Harvest Farm.
3: Thanks for having us.
0: Of course.
2: Shout out.
3: And Windy Ridge.
2: Shout out.
0: Thank you, Windy Ridge. I think, Juju and Jennifer, it is time for you to pick a get-up-and-go song of the day.
2: OMG.
0: What shall it be?
2: So I picked Lust for Life in honor of my truck. You may have seen it around town. That is the truck that will be transporting lots of these seedlings and produce to these markets this week. So in honor of Lana Del Rey and free food and free gardening, Lust for Life.

0: Hey, a little bit of a mix-up, Steve. The Lana Del Rey girlies are going to come after you for that.
1: Please don't hurt
0: me. Thought it was the Iggy Pop song. It was Lana, but I'm glad we got it in there.
1: I'm sorry. That's just where my brain goes when you say Lust for Life. It goes to Iggy Pop. So we did a mashup.
2: Two great songs.
0: Perfect. Right? Yeah, it was amazing.
1: Faded it right in there. Nobody even noticed.
0: Nobody noticed.
1: Those two songs sound exactly the same. Oh, 20,000 Seedlings, Helen Kahn,
3: yes,
1: from Grow
3: indeed.
1: Food Northampton.
3: Yeah, so much going on with Grow Food this week, including a really hot market today. Yeah. And then Wednesday and Friday, we will be delivering 20,000 seedlings to the housing sites around the city.
1: What's going on at the market today?
3: It's going to be hot. I think I've said that. I think people know this, but you know what? It's the place to be because it can cool down with a cricket stick pop or some Life Booch. I believe he's actually got a new flavor dropping today.
1: Pooch Booch and Rebooch.
3: Yeah, that's what we're hoping for. We're hoping for the Pooch Booch. But yeah, Plaza is going to be packed as usual. Mm-hmm. Farms are getting in so much delicious stuff. And if the weather holds for us, we will have the most delightful music. They came last year. It's a group called Vivace. It's a youth group. They're 9 to 24 years old. They play violin. They do some really fun tunes. They are adorable.
1: You just went Ed Sullivan on us. Some really fun tunes. These youngsters from Western Mass have played some really fine tunes.
3: Okay. You're right. I sounded a little bit like that, but that's how I feel. So I'm hoping we're hoping that they can make it with the heat and the potential little storm that's going to come. But it's going to be a great market. So come on down.
1: What if I wanted chicken drumsticks? What would they be?
3: Oh,
1: something
3: my goodness.
1: For me?
3: Thank you, sir. Well done. We also have a very special thing going on today. So Carl from Underline Farm.
1: Carl!
3: Best chicken in the world. If he were here, he would say that. It's pretty true. He has generously donated 4 packs of chicken drumsticks. And if you...
1: Not 4 packs. We're talking four drumsticks.
3: Thank you. Thank you. Oh, my God. I said that wrong. Yes. Multiple. Dozens of... Of packs
1: until
3: of,
1: supplies
3: of
1: run
3: four
1: out.
3: Chicken yes drumsticks
2: a 4-pack
3: and the way you can get your hands on these for free is if you come and donate $10 or more at the Grow Food Northampton tent, it'll go towards our SNAP match program, which is very important. Mm-hmm. So come donate $10 or more to Grow Food Northampton. We will give you a little slip. You can walk on over to the Underline Farm tent, and he will hand you a 4-pack of chicken drumsticks.
1: And just like that, boom! You're having chicken for dinner.
3: You're having,
2: wow.
3: Yeah. Winner, chicken dinner.
2: Great deal.
1: That's fantastic. All right, it's going to be a hot one, so don't forget your sunscreen and your little umbrella hats when you go to the market.
3: Yes.
1: All right. Jennifer and Juju, you guys are amazing.
2: Thanks so much.
1: Good luck. I know the weather's going to break by the end of the week, so it'll get a little cooler for your,
2: fingers crossed,
1: your mission. But please call in Friday morning and just tell us how far along in the 20,000 seedlings you are.
2: Okay.
1: If you would, call in before 10.
2: Yeah.
1: Thank you so much.
2: Thanks.

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0: It's Golden Messenger on the river in the middle of it. Good morning, it's Steve. I am on the other side of the middle of it. It's 8:52. I'm here with you till 10. Coming up real soon, it is Heather and Julia from the East Hampton Farmers Market. We're going to get back to talking to them about stuff and things. And after the break, I'm going to play you something brand new from local heroes, the Figmans.
1: Can a federal agency compel a university to divulge their employees' religious affiliations along with their personal contact information? I'm Bill Newman for the Civil Liberties Minute. In 2023, an Equal Employment Opportunity Commissioner charged the University of Pennsylvania with creating a hostile work environment for Jewish employees. A primary basis for the accusation, ironically, was the university president's own public statements about how it was combating anti-Semitism. The complaint initiated an investigation, which included a subpoena for, quote, lists of university groups and organizations related to the Jewish religion. The university objected, and that dispute went to federal court, where the campus Jewish groups and employee groups and the faculty all opposed the subpoena, to no avail. A federal judge in Philadelphia has ruled that a commissioner can initiate an investigation and that subpoenas are a legit part of an investigation. And further, the employees' privacy concerns and their fears about safety and their information being shared with other federal agencies and the chilling effect on freedom of speech and association and academic freedom, none of these invalidated the subpoena. And also, Penn's offer to provide employees with information on how to privately contact the EEOC was insufficient and that investigators knocking on your front door, really, just not a problem. And so the university was ordered to hand over the information, and the university says it will appeal. The Civil Liberties Minute is made possible by the ACLU because freedom can't protect itself.
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0: Brand new music from local heroes, The Figments. That's the title track, The Wrong Way. First album in 13 years from our friends, The Figments. And let me tell you, I've given it the once through and it's fantastic. Hope you liked it. All right. Getting to back to Farm Team Tuesday. Heather and Julia will be here soon.
1: Different is good. 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

0: finally did the clapping right. Been working on that this morning. That's kind of my new thing. Yeah, no, not at all, really. I know. Oh, welcome back to the show, Heather and Julia from the East Hampton Farmers Market, which I hear you have big news.
1: We do. We are so super excited. We were voted best farmers market in the Valley by the Valley Advocate this year.
0: No!
1: Yes!
0: No! Woo! Congratulations!
1: Thank you.
0: World's best cup of coffee. You did it. Wait a minute. Okay, so that's fantastic. Kudos to that. And, I don't know if you know this, but one of my favorite things in the world, besides pie, besides motorcycles, besides music, is waffles.
1: Oh, you're so lucky.
0: I love waffles. And you brought Peckish Belgian waffles. Welcome to the show.
2: Thank you so much for having me. I'm excited to be here.
0: Tell us your first name again.
2: Yeah, my name is Clay.
0: Hi, Clay.
2: Hi.
0: It's
2: nice
0: so
2: to
0: good
2: you.
0: To have you here.
2: Thanks.
0: Where's the waffle maker?
2: The waffle maker is at home. What? I did consider bringing it to make you fresh waffles on air today.
0: What kind of waffle maker do you have?
2: It is a Cuisinart.
0: That's a good one.
2: Yeah,
0: is it the double one or is it a single?
2: It's quadruple.
0: No, get out of here. Shut the front door, Clay.
2: I know. I do make a lot of waffles, so.
0: All right. When we come back, we're going to talk waffles. We're going to talk East Hampton. We're going to talk Farmer's Market.
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1: I'm not going to clap this time because I know it's really annoying someone somewhere who's a big Beach Boys fan. Heather and Julia.
2: Hello.
1: You brought the waffle person, Clay, from Peckish Belgian Waffles, and you didn't even know that I'm cuckoo for waffles.
3: I'm so sorry. I should have convinced Clay to bring a waffle iron.
1: All right. Before we get to your song, I want to talk to Clay. Clay, tell me about your waffles, please.
2: Yeah. So.
1: And don't forget any details.
2: Okay. Love it. So my waffles, the recipe happens to be vegan. I have gluten-free options as well. But basically, they're waffles made out of a dough instead of a batter. So they're kind of dense if you think like a sweet pretzel
1: dough. They're kind of trad.
2: Yeah. And they have little pieces of pearl sugar in them, which is basically beet sugar that doesn't melt when it gets really hot. So as you're eating the waffle, you get kind of these crunchy little sweet pockets of sugar.
1: Genius.
2: It takes everything I have, to be completely honest with you, not to just stand there and eat them all day and sell them instead.
1: I'll bet. Yeah. No, I won't be able to go anywhere near the stand. I will try to eat every single waffle.
2: I'll wave to you from afar.
1: Thank you. Yeah. They'll probably put me on a leash as soon as I walk into the farmer's market. But let me ask you this. What's your favorite?
2: My favorite that I have that I'll be offering at the market this season, I call it Secret Breakfast.
1: What?
2: So it has a coconut caramel bourbon sauce.

0: cornflakes, which are nice and crunchy, and then some whipped cream on top.
1: Oh, my God.
2: You're killing me, Clay.
0: Yeah.
2: You're killing me. All right. So now, Julia and Heather, please tell me when and where I can go to get these waffles from Clay. The Peckish Belgian Waffle.
1: It's every Sunday at 50 Payson Avenue behind City Hall, mm-hmm. over by the boardwalk in East Hampton, from 10 a.m. to 2 p.m.
2: It's a lovely location.
1: And yeah. Yes, it's a great location. And we start this Sunday.
2: This Sunday? What time? You said
1: 10 a.m.
2: 10 a.m., okay.
3: And we have over 35 vendors, so we are packed. Mm-hmm. Yeah. So.
2: And 10 a.m. is a perfect time for waffles on Sunday, isn't it?
0: Yeah. It is.
2: You're going to have a long line, Clay. Yeah. You're going to have a long line.
1: And we've got a lot of new vendors this year, too, so there'll be a lot of interesting new offerings from all kinds of people.
2: I love it. I could talk about waffles all day. Now, do you ever take suggestions for, like, a new kind of waffle?
0: Always.
2: Would you make a Mornings with Steve waffle?
0: Ooh. Absolutely.
2: Okay, I will submit something soon.
0: You
2: I promise.
0: Got it.
2: All right.
3: Is that going to have bourbon in it?
2: Well, no, I'm not going to repeat that. I mean, it's not. No, it's, it. I don't know, something else. We'll figure it out. We'll talk about it. Okay. Mrs. McLean.
3: We.
2: It is time for you to pick a song.
3: Well, I picked Greens by Bea Steadwell because it just makes me so happy. When I used to run a farm, I just loved picking the greens and sharing them with people.
2: Heather, we need to keep you happy, so here's your song.
3: Thank you.
4: One, two, three, four.

0: Okay. Tell us about it.
1: Tell us about the song.
0: And one more time. You got to backsell the song. You got to say, that was.
1: That was B. Steadwell with greens.
0: Greens.
1: Yum, yum. Greens. We got lots of greens coming at the garden at the market this year.
0: Mm-hmm.
1: And I just wanted to say that, you know, when you come to the East Hampton Farmers Market, you're not just buying food. You're supporting local agriculture, small businesses, and the strength of our community. So we are also committed to making sure everyone has access to healthy local food. And right now we're asking individuals, businesses, to help us expand our programs that support the community members that are experiencing food insecurities. And one of our sponsors was Renewal by Anderson and East Hampton Feed. And, yeah, come support our community.
0: Local businesses can come support the farmers market by sponsoring it.
1: Yeah. Absolutely, and individuals too. We have a really simple way to do it on the website. Or stop by the market tent.
0: Stop by the market tent. And while you're there, get some waffles from Clay from Peckish Belgian Waffles. I will be there. Mm-hmm. Clay.
1: Yeah.
0: And also, before we go, we want to joke, but tell us one more time when and where the market is in East Hampton.
2: It's at 50 Payson Ave, which is right behind City Hall, across the street from the boardwalk. And it's every Sunday, starting this Sunday, from 10 to 2.
0: Thank you so much, Julia. Now, Heather?
1: Yes, I've got a joke.
0: Leave them laughing. Leave them laughing.
1: I got a joke. Okay. You got your grown monitor on?
0: Just do it. Please.
1: Okay.
0: Please just get it over with.
1: So the question is, what kind of vegetable do you need when you get a flat tire?
0: What kind of vegetable do you need when you get a flat tire? I don't know, Heather. What kind of vegetable do I need?
1: Spare, I guess.
2: Oh, God.
0: Oh, that's the worst joke I've heard since the last joke you said.
1: Oh, really?
0: That was kind of fun.
1: that was kind of good.
0: And it's timely. Thank you so much, and we'll see you at the East Hampton Farmers Market this Sunday.
1: Thank you, Steve.
2: Thank you, Steve.
0: Good job, everybody.
3: Different is good.
0: That is a pretty good one.
3: This is the river.
0: But I think the...

0: get on this train. This is a people train. You guys have no business on a people train, right?
1: I wanted to bring my take on real coffee to the community. When I got my Toyota BZ, I realized it had something special. 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For some, that means making a statement. That's where the CHR comes in. Others like to take the path less traveled. And the BZ Woodland helps them chart their own course.
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0: out to a little bit. Not check out while I'm driving, but definitely my right hand, my throttle hand definitely goes making the brum brum. You know, people at home can't see it, but I'm doing the brum brum with my right hand. It just makes me want to go a little bit faster. If I'm in a car, it makes me want to roll the windows down and feel the summer air and the breeze in my hair. And I need a checkout song. I don't want to be thinking about everything all the time.
1: That's
0: I need
1: true.
0: Exactly that song.
1: That's very true.
0: Freedom rock.
1: Do you
0: know what I'm saying? Freedom
1: I
0: of
1: do.
0: Thinking all the time.
1: I do have a question. Steve, do you have a playlist for when you're on the motorcycle?
0: No, I do not listen to music when I'm on the motorcycle.
1: Interesting.
0: I do not. Now, I'm
1: a lot of people do.
0: Not interested in having a radio or music while I'm on the motorcycle. I want to hear the motor. I want to hear cars if they're getting close to me.
1: Yeah,
0: you know, I don't want to hear music
1: for
0: safety
1: reasons
0: but it's more of a I don't really need the music when I'm on the motorcycle. There's a sense of freedom and peace and being kind of immersed in the world around me when I'm on the motorcycle, and music's not necessary.
1: Got it.
0: So there you go. All right, that was a fun break.
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0: You Two on the River. Hey, Nighttime Will.
1: Yes, sir.
0: That's called the Song of the Future.
1: Song of the Future.
0: So in the future, which is now, well, no, no, which is coming soon, which is coming soon. I keep being in the present. That's the Song of the Future. That's all you're going to get to listen to in the future. Don't worry. We're in the present. I want to talk to you.
1: I'm confused now.
0: I know. It's not Nerd Wars. I should stop glitching. Now, do you, obviously, all right, here's the thing. Everybody listens to music in their car. There's yes. people listening to us right now in their cars. Wave, say
1: hopefully.
0: Hi.
1: Hi.
0: Yeah.
1: Don't turn off the
0: now,
1: radio.
0: You have a convertible.
1: I do. I have a 2000 BMW Z3.
0: All right,
1: and
0: stop bragging.
1: Awesome.
0: Which is the closest thing a car comes to a motorcycle, to the motorcycle experience, right?
1: I would agree.
0: Yeah. But the rest of us that have roofs on our cars, we listen to music all the time. Yeah. When you have the top down, do you listen to music?
1: Oh, yes.
0: Okay, so you have a playlist.
1: I do have a playlist. It's full of Led Zeppelin.
0: You mean David you don't listen Bowie. To The River 24/7?
1: Not all the time. Don't tell Phil. David Bowie, T-Rex, yeah. RJD2, Nathaniel Ratliff, Jimi Hendrix, mm-hmm. of course.
0: Of course. All right. See, you mentioned his name. There he is.
1: And here he is. He has appeared.
0: All right. Well, it's curious, you know, because, I don't know, it's just curious. I'm glad you... Here's Angela Autumn. You know what I'm excited about? Angela Autumn is going to be on the show this Thursday morning.
1: Ooh.
0: I'm very excited. Yes. Playing the Green River Festival, discovered Angela Autumn myself a couple of years ago and really, really enjoy the way she approaches music. What are you
1: going to
0: say?
1: Is she going to show up for Nerd Wars? Is she going to stay?
0: No, she's
1: going to
0: be before Nerd Wars. Sorry.
1: Oh, okay.
0: No, it's just going to be me and Angela before Nerd Wars. Here's Electric Lizard. Angela Autumn, coming to the Green River Festival.

0: It's Angela Autumn on the river with a song from a couple years ago called Electric Lizard. It was the first song that grabbed me, and I do believe it grabbed me on the TikTok nighttime, Will, which is something I don't have anymore. But
1: The TikToks,
0: yeah. But Angela Autumn will be at the Green River Festival performing, and will be on my show Thursday morning, sorry, before Nerd Wars. Mm. Looking forward to it. Well, we're just about out of time here. Going to hand things over to the mighty Jim Neal. He's so mighty. And then the lovely Emily Bork. I think Sweet Fern is today on Out on a Limb, which is nice. Do you know what Sweet Fern is?
1: I have no idea.
0: I don't either. Well, listen to Emily Bork's show this afternoon, and you'll find out all about Sweet Fern. And then back around to Nighttimes with Nighttime Will. That's how we know it's nighttime, because the sun never sets anymore. It's just heat. You know that Twilight Zone episode where the sun's getting closer and closer to the Earth?
1: I love that episode.
0: Yeah, well, spoiler alert. The person wakes up and it's actually the opposite. This Earth is going further away and it's snowy. But that's ski season and I like that. If any of this makes any sense to you, please tune in tomorrow at 6 a.m. when we begin. My guest tomorrow will be Lexi Weege. Faye will be joining us. There's a burlesque on tour thing happening. Our chat with Kat and sports ball with Softrock Scott Hall. And I'll have tickets to see the Bleachers at MGM Fenway. Thank you so much for listening. And I'll see you tomorrow on the radio.

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0: Mumford & Sons with Chris Stapleton on the river. Trombone Shorty in there as well with Dirty Water. Trombone Shorty playing at Tanglewood on a co-bill with Ziggy Marley on July 14th. Good morning. It's Jim Neal. How are you? It's Tuesday. The calendar tells me it is the 19th of May. I'll be with you here till 3 o'clock this afternoon. Emily's coming in at 3. What can I tell you about what's coming up? It's going to be a lot of garbage. Well, specifically garbage.
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0: Mellow Beck.
1: Beck Hansen. Ride Lonesome from a new Beck album that's coming out sometime in the future. Green Sky Bluegrass before that. Congratulations and condolences. Green Sky Bluegrass will be at Treehouse Brewing in South Deerfield on Monday, June 8th.
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That's Black Keys on the River with You Gotta Lose. Aggie Miller before that, a rising singer-songwriter with some local ties, a song called Sadie. Aggie Miller is going to be playing with Delicate

0: Steve at the Iron Horse on Friday, June 26th. Jim with you. It's Tuesday morning on the River ticket window this week. Frank Manzi is going to be at the Iron Horse this Saturday. Hudson Freeman with Lots of Hands and You Bet are going to be at the Stone Church in Brattleboro on Friday, May 29th. And Saturday, May 30th, Eddie Japan, The Fonz, and Glad Machine are going to be at the Drake. 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

0: It's the band Metric, Victim of Luck. Gillian Welsh before that, The Way It Goes. Gillian Welsh and Dave Rawlings coming to the area to play a show July 24th. It's a Friday night at the Pines Theater in Florence.
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0: Beba Doobie. It's her new one. All I Did Was Dream of You. Fust before that, a band from Kentucky. The song is called Spangle. Fust, one of the bands I am most looking forward to seeing at this year's Green River Festival. Them and the Beths and Rat Boys. So many great bands playing at Green River this year. Prince was back there with When Doves Cry. I used to have that on a purple 7-inch vinyl single. And Joe Pernice of the Pernice Brothers and Scud Mountain Boys. Went to school around here in the Valley. Lives in Boston now. That was him doing Tell Me When It's Over. Song done by a band called the Dream Syndicate way back when. Jim Neal with you. It is a Tuesday morning. This is going to be a summer songs weekend on the river. We're playing all your favorite songs about the summer, kicking off with Emily this Friday afternoon and going all weekend long.
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4: 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Is it somewhere different? I can't tell.

0: New Suzanne Vega on the river. Sarah Farrell before that with American Dreaming. September 6th, Sarah Farrell will be playing at the Pines Theater at Look Park. New song from Jesse Malin before that, Don't Let Him Take You Down. And we started off with Guided by Voices, a brand new song called When You Were My Clown.
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1: Is she really going out with him?
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0: group called Cannons. Shovels and Rope before that with Piranha Nana. Shovels and Rope coming July 14th to the Iron Horse in Northampton. Nick Drake started off the 12 o'clock hour on this Tuesday afternoon. We got some Tracy Chapman coming up and Echo and the Bunnymen on the river.
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5: Hi, this is Nick Seaman from the Black Sheep in downtown Amherst. Well, the Black Sheep is 40 years old, and I have the gray hairs to prove it. I am very thankful to our incredible bakers and cooks who over these many years come in before dawn to make great food every day. I am also thankful for the floor staff who wait on hundreds of people each day with a smile and good humor. I am also very proud of the progressive role the Black Sheep has been in Amherst and the wider community. In 1990, we brought the United Farm Workers here to speak at our Hot Food, Hot Jazz Festival. Elizabeth Warren campaigned for Senate at the Black Sheep in 2012. Congressman Jim McGovern hosts several coffees with constituents here each year. And in 2017, we hosted monthly free community dinners with great speakers in response and opposition to Trump's election. We will continue to support a progressive agenda and oppose authoritarianism. We're the Black Sheep in downtown Amherst, having fun with food and resisting since 1986.
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0: New Death Cab for Cutie on the River. Folk Bitch Trio from Australia before that. They're coming to the Green River Festival this year. We heard a song called Cathode Ray. We also heard from Echo and the Bunnymen and Tracy Chapman.
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0: Can't Heat before that, On the Road Again.
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0: Deer Tick, Mary Singletary on the River from those Rhode Island boys. Rat Boys before that, they're from Chicago. We heard It's Alive. Rat Boys will be playing at the Green River Festival this year. We started off the hour with Brian Ferry, title track from his solo record, Let's Stick Together. Brian Ferry of Roxy Music, of course.
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0: No Caps on the River. The song is called Coast. We also heard from Mo Lauda and The Humble. They're going to be at the Iron Horse on July 16th. Bob Dylan, Tangled Up in Blue. And we started off with Mini Trees, M-I-N-I Trees. A song called Sludge, a new discovery of mine, Mini Trees, of ours here at the River. They're going to be at the Drake on September 19th in Amherst.
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2: Do you have a kiln in your house? Inside a kiln, it's about 2,000 degrees. 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

0: Johnny Blue Skies. It's called Situation. He's disguised, though. It's actually Sturgill Simpson. Ray LaMontagne before that. She's the One. Ray's going to be at Springfield Symphony Hall September 23rd, along with The Weather Station. We got a new song from Pete Yorn coming up, and a classic from Lou Reed.
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7: Hi, this is Nick Seaman from the Black Sheep in downtown Amherst. Well, the Black Sheep is 40 years old, and I have the gray hairs to prove it. I am very thankful to our incredible bakers and cooks who over these many years come in before dawn to make great food every day. I am also thankful for the floor staff who wait on hundreds of people each day with a smile and good humor. I am also very proud of the progressive role the Black Sheep has been in Amherst and the wider community. In 1990, we brought the

0: and the farm workers here to speak at our Hot Food, Hot Jazz Festival. Elizabeth Warren campaigned for Senate at the Black Sheep in 2012. Congressman Jim McGovern hosts several coffees with constituents here each year. And in 2017, we hosted monthly free community dinners with great speakers in response and opposition to Trump's election. We will continue to support a progressive agenda and oppose authoritarianism. We're the Black Sheep in downtown Amherst, having fun with food and resisting since 1986.
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hitchhiked her way across USA. 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She says, hey, babe, take a walk on the wild side.

smiling. 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

0: Hey, what's going on? It's Nighttime Will. I love the blues, and I really want to share that love with you. 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
1: Planting tomatoes. Lucy is going to be at Mass Mocha in North Adams on July 23rd. Lake Street Dive was in there as well, and a new group called TV Star. I debuted it this week on Jim Neal's Jukebox on Sunday night, and here we are playing it on a Tuesday afternoon. It's called Out of My Bag from the group TV Star.
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0: That's His Golden Messenger on the river. Wood Brothers before that with Puff of Smoke. 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

0: Sam Fender and Olivia Dean on the River Rain Me In. Mrs. Robinson before that from the soundtrack to the movie The Graduate, Simon and Garfunkel. We also heard from A Tribe Called Quest and Paula Cole. That's going to do it for the midday show here on a Tuesday afternoon. I'm Jim Neal. I'll be heading out and Emily's taking over at 3 o'clock. I'll be back tomorrow at 10. Stick around. More great music ahead on the river.
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2: Hi, this is Nick Seaman from the Black Sheep in downtown Amherst. Well, the Black Sheep is 40 years old, and I have the gray hairs to prove it. I am very thankful to our incredible bakers and cooks who over these many years come in before dawn to make great food every day. I am also thankful for the floor staff who wait on hundreds of people each day with a smile and good humor. I am also very proud of the progressive role the Black Sheep has been in Amherst and the wider community. In 1990, we brought the United Farm Workers here to speak at our Hot Food, Hot Jazz Festival. Elizabeth Warren campaigned for Senate at the Black Sheep in 2012. Congressman Jim McGovern hosts several coffees with constituents here each year. And in 2017, we hosted monthly free community dinners with great speakers in response and opposition to Trump's election. We will continue to support a progressive agenda and oppose authoritarianism. We're the Black Sheep in downtown Amherst, having fun with food and resisting since 1986.
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0: You're listening to The River, and that's Weezer featuring Best Coast with their song Go Away. Which, honestly, this heat can just get the heck out of here. And thankfully, it will be starting this evening. Hey, it's Emily Bork on a toasty as heck Tuesday. My goodness, we were putting in our AC last night like the Dickens. I hope y'all are staying cool, staying hydrated, and taking good care. I've got a great show coming up for you. Our friend Eric Donnelly from Woodsmith Forestry and Tree Services is going to teach us about Eastern Redbuds. So that's coming up in the 4 o'clock hour. Let's get to the music now. 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

0: You're listening to The River, and that's new River music from The Strokes. Their song, Going Shopping. It's a great day to go to the Tuesday market and do a little bit of shopping, help those farmers get rid of their vegetables and whatever incredible things are over there. Actually, last week I went and saw somebody selling American chestnut pens. And if you haven't listened to the tree show, know that American chestnuts have died off because of a blight, and it's very rare to have big pieces of wood. But this guy salvaged some pieces of American chestnut from an old covered bridge and was selling them. He might be there this week. I haven't been out there yet, but you can go check it out and see for yourself.
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2: Welcome to Bird Songs. I'm Dan Zomek from Sugarloaf Gardens, and it's May, and it's warbler migration time. And this is what a lot of us birders wait for, is this influx of warblers from the tropics. And the blue-wing warbler just came back to the valley. Now, blue-wing warblers like the edges of fields. They're yellow in color, yellow on the top of their head, yellow on their chest, kind of olive green on their backs, and then they have blue wings with two distinctive white wing bars. They have a very buzzy call that you can hear along the edges of fields. I hear it along the bike trail in the morning. So be on the listen for the blue wing warbler.

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0: That's Mumford & Sons featuring Chris Stapleton here on the river. Their song, Here. We also had another band playing at this year's Green River Festival, the Misty Blues Band, their song Battle Cry. And we also had My Feet Can't Fail Me Now. That's the Dirty Dozen Brass Band for good old-fashioned blues break. Hey, it's Emily Bork. I work outside during the day and come here to a beautiful air-conditioned building. But Lord, I was saying that earlier. My feet can't fail me now. I got to get out of this sun. So all the respect and love in the world to people doing labor outside today. You're rock stars and, oh my God, intense.
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You're listening to The River, and that's the latest from Noah Kahan, the title track to his latest album, The Great Divide. I was watching an awesome interview with him the other night where he was talking about singing about mental health and how we should all be taking care of it and blah, blah, blah. And he said he didn't feel like he was doing enough. So he made sure that all of the people that work for him have access to mental health care and time off and all sorts of things. He was just saying, I need to put my money where my mouth is. I love that and hope so many more places follow suit because this world is getting pretty wild. I think we could all use a little bit of therapy. Anyways, Emily Bork here on a Tuesday. We have our friend Eric Donnelly coming in just a little bit. We're going to talk about Eastern Red Buds, otherwise known as a pea tree. You'll find out why in just a little bit.

0: Welcome to Out on a Limb with me, Emily Bork, and our resident tree expert, Eric Donnelly from Woodsmith Forestry and Tree Services. We're bringing you a tree you can learn about each week. And what are we talking about this week, Eric?
1: Well, I wanted to talk about the eastern redbud. They've been blooming like crazy this spring. We're kind of at the end of the season for redbuds, but this is the shrub or small tree that you've seen that's just brilliantly purple. A lot of them are planted around in people's yards.
0: Yeah, it's a nice pop of color.
1: They're native, not exactly to New England, but a little further south and into Pennsylvania is kind of the northern part of their range, but they grow well here when they're planted.
0: Yeah, I see them in a lot of people's yards, for sure.
1: You'll find some that have escaped and are growing wild, but they're not prolific in the understory of the woods or anything. But in their native environment, that is where they grow, is wet forest edges and understory. They do pretty well in the shade, although they definitely do better, like almost all trees, they do better in the sun.
0: What do they look like?
1: So the bark is like a tan, flaky color. When they're older, it's sort of a rusty color. They don't live a real long time, maybe 30 years or so. You know, for a tree, that's very short. The foliage is pretty distinctive. It's like a fluttery, heart-shaped leaf. It's sort of folded in the center. In the fall, they have a very nice yellow color. You know, the flowers I mentioned, just a stunning bright purple. The flowers come out before the leaves. The flowers form on old wood rather than new twigs, and they are edible.
0: Yeah, they kind of remind me of pea flowers.
1: They are in the pea family, actually.
0: Oh, cool.
1: So they make pea-looking flowers, and they make bean pods. That's what the fruit looks like. And like, you know, most things in the bean family, they'll fix nitrogen to the soil. So just a really good all-around tree, you know, good for pollinators, good for the soil. You can eat it. It's beautiful. A nice shrub to have in your yard.
0: So there's no reason to not have it in your yard.
1: The only thing is that they just kind of fall apart pretty early, you know.
0: That's true.
1: You're not going to have it forever, but I would say if you're looking for something to plant this year, that's a good option.
0: I had heard from somebody that when the redbuds flowers come out is when you can find morels. Supposedly, they come out around the same time every year. So a good thing for foragers out there.
1: Yeah.
0: Do you have any historical components to these guys?
1: That's about what I got. The only fun thing I haven't talked about is there's a fun word, calliferae, which is blooming directly off the trunk. So eastern redbuds have calliferae.
0: Calliferae,
1: yeah,
0: flowers.
1: As in like a cauliflower.
0: Oh, wow. They're pea trees with cauliflower-esque flowers.
1: Mm-hmm.
0: Awesome. That

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0: That's newer for music from Modest Mouse, their song Picking Dragon's Pockets. If you want to catch them playing live, playing some of their new music, you can catch them over at the Treehouse Summer Stage. They'll be there August 20th.
1: An exciting day for old ladies. I'm Bill Newman for the Civil Liberties Minute.

0: So wrote a woman whose name is Patricia about herself to the Andy Borowitz Report. Patricia, age 75, 5'2", and 120 pounds, walks in front of the ICE building in Portland, Oregon, every week, her private protest. Other than the force of her quiet presence, she disturbs no one. But one day last December, three DHS cops grabbed her and arrested her and charged her with obstructing the entrance to a federal building. Fortunately, the video Patricia's friends made of the entire incident showed her obstructing exactly nothing. And so a picture being worth a thousand words, the federal prosecutor had to throw out the case. To Borowitz's question about a message for the three who arrested her, Patricia replied, "Show respect for the rule of law and for others. You are contributing to a culture of hate and violence in our country. I am grateful that I wasn't thrown to the ground or suffered more than a bit of tenderness in my shoulders and neck." Particularly because the mainstream media hasn't reported this story about standing up for the First Amendment, we thought we'd join Borowitz in reporting it and further report that since her arrest, Patricia has continued protesting at the ICE facility, as she put it, returning to the scene of the crime. My question is, whose? The Civil Liberties Minute is made possible by the ACLU because freedom can't protect itself.
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0: Bea Badoovy here on the river, bringing you All I Did Was Dream of You. We also had Geese singing about snakes with their song Cobra, and Mirror in the Bathroom. That's the English beat. Hey, it's Emily Borg on a ridiculously hot day. I hope you're remaining as cool as you possibly can. And if you can't, there are a bunch of cooling centers open, libraries, town halls, everything in between. So stay cool out there, y'all.
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0: The Sacred Souls back at it again, bringing you Any Old Fool. We also had Allison Russell with Joy Oladokun back there doing No Springtime. I'm so excited Allison Russell's coming down to play it at Arcadia Folk Festival happening in August.
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0: 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And by that, I mean actual weather stuff, not the double entendre. But I saw Dave Hayes said there's some potential for some serious thunderstorms tonight. So maybe don't have your windows all the way open.
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6: Hi, this is Nick Seaman from the Black Sheep in downtown Amherst. Well, the Black Sheep is 40 years old, and I have the gray hairs to prove it. I am very thankful to our incredible bakers and cooks who over these many years come in before dawn to make great food every day. I am also thankful for the floor staff who wait on hundreds of people each day with a smile and good humor. I am also very proud of the progressive role the Black Sheep has been in Amherst and the wider community. In 1990, we brought the United Farm Workers here to speak at our Hot Food, Hot Jazz Festival. Elizabeth Warren campaigned for Senate at the Black Sheep in 2012. Congressman Jim McGovern hosts several coffees with constituents here each year. 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We're the Black Sheep in downtown Amherst, having fun with food and resisting since 1986.
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0: That's Courtney Barnett featuring Waxahachie here on the river with their song Sight Unseen. We also had Swamp Dog featuring Jenny Lewis back there doing Count the Days. Swamp Dog is playing at this year's Green River Festival. Jenny Lewis is not, but, you know, maybe she will someday. Now let's check in with Dan for some bird songs.
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2: Welcome to Bird Songs. I'm Dan Zomek from Sugarloaf Gardens, and it's May, and it's warbler migration time. And this is what a lot of us birders wait for, is this influx of warblers from the tropics. And the blue-wing warbler just came back to the valley. Now, blue-wing warblers like the edges of fields. They're yellow in color, yellow on the top of their head, yellow on their chest, kind of olive green on their backs, and then they have blue wings with two distinctive white wing bars. They have a very buzzy call that you can hear along the edges of fields. I hear it along the bike trail in the morning. So be on the listen for the blue-wing warbler.

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0: That's a Death Cab for Cutie with their song Riptides. We also had David Bowie back there doing Golden Years. Hey, it's Emily Bork on a Tuesday. Tomorrow, Wednesday, I'll have a fresh episode of Give Me the Business. This week, I'm featuring a tiny but beloved business, the Northampton Photo Booth. Yes, the photo booth that's on the second floor of Thorne's Marketplace that you've put a $5 bill in and you get an awesome strip of four photos. I'm excited for you to get to know the new owner, Ryan Stratton, and how he came into owning this machine and how he got into the world of photography and machine tinkering. So we'll talk about that tomorrow. Tune in around the 4 o'clock hour.
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0: Suki Waterhouse falling back in love again. We also had King Tuff, local hero, with his song Twisted on a Train. You can catch him playing at his locale very soon. He's playing May 23rd up at the Old Stone Church. Hey, this has been Emily Bork. I'm going to get out of here. I hope whatever it is you get up to tonight, it's very cool and chill and nice. And I'll talk to you tomorrow, where we'll have a fresh episode of Give Me the Business. Have a great night, y'all.
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0: Kurt Vile on the river. Chance to Bleed. Kurt Vile is going to be playing with the Violators at Green River Festival, June 19th through the 21st. Josh Rouse with It's the Nighttime. Sure is. And then the amazing Bill Withers with Friend of Mine. He was playing that one live at Carnegie Hall. Bill Withers live at Carnegie Hall is one of the best albums that I've ever heard in my life. It's nighttime, Will. It's Tuesday, and it's May 19th. I hope you're doing wonderfully today. We're going to take a short little intermission here, and then we will listen to a band named after an organ that all of us share, and the name of the song is after a puppet maker. If you're confused, so am I.
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0: Mary Singletary on the River from Deer Tick. Wednesday played us Townies, and Wednesday's going to be at Green River Festival as well in June. Listen to some Dwight and Nicole, and then what band is named after an organ in all of our bodies? Belly. What song did they play us that's named after a puppet maker? Geppetto. Yes, indeed. He makes Pinocchio, doesn't he? Don't lie too much, or your nose will get too long.
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0: I know my best friend Steve Sanderson is going to be seeing these guys when they roll through Lenox, Massachusetts at Tanglewood. That's Tedeschi Trucks Band. I got you. They'll be there. So will Steve. He'll be hippie dancing in his bare feet. Bob Dylan played us Highway 61 Revisited and then English Beat with Mirror in the Bathroom. That song always brings me back to Gross Point Blank. It's kind of an unknown film with John Cusack, Joan Cusack, Alan Arkin. It's a really good movie about a hitman who has sort of a midlife crisis when he gets invited back to his high school reunion. If you haven't watched it, I might recommend it. I have watched it several times, and tonight I might have to revisit that one.
1: Hi, this is Sally, and I'm up in Keene, New Hampshire. And me and my friend Carol had gone to the Green River Festival back in 23. And when Friday night, when Corey Wong came on and the entire place exploded, it was just incredible how fun that was. And we were dancing and having a great time, and we met a woman that was in her 80s, and she was having a blast. She had her friends bring her so she could dance, and we thought that was the greatest. We met her again two nights later, dancing to Little Feat, and we swore we would come back and dance again. We had such a great time. Thank you, Green River Festival. Thank you, RSI.
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